0: 91 FM.
1: Daddy?
2: Jack. 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Yeah, we'll see. Get
1: some. Come eat.
2: I'm tired.
1: Just come eat.
2: Then I'll be in a minute, I promise. Stop.
1: Well, wake up.
2: Shut the door.

will fade eventually. So if our time is running out, day after day, we'll make the mundane a masterpiece. Oh my, my, oh my, my love, I take one look at you, you're taking me.

0: 101 FM. Mais músicas.
1: Some years ago when we were little, memories were made right in the middle of a green white yard, near the big old barn by our parents' house.